ask for money and get advice. 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I'm from the dirty, but that Chico nice. Y'all call it a moment, I call it life.

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3: 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Just so. 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

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Ziggy X, they got one more problem with you, girl. Hey.